clusters of something you can only verbalize as being good. A good like food beyond hunger is. No reason for it, just good. Somehow this reveals that demons are real spirits, invisible conspirators trying to force your mind to be tinier than your skin's eyesight. The fight, if there is such a fight, between good and evil has got nothing to do with you. By now, you know. Archangels and demons wrestle

0: Ja, so klingt das. Coco and the Lost, die Musik aus dem neuen Album Modern Lover Girl, das am Freitag rauskommt. Und ja, Coco and the Lost, das ist im Wesentlichen die Frau, die jetzt hier bei mir im Studio ist. Ella, hi, welcome to the show.
1: Hi, thank you for having me.
0: Lass uns mal mit dem Albumtitel anfangen. Da habe ich mich gefragt, was ist denn ein Modern Lover Girl, beziehungsweise wer ist das?
1: When I originally thought about making this album, I had this weird concept in my head that it was going to be about falling in love with a robot, which it did adapt from that. But I was thinking about a girl who had had such awful time with romance and relationships that she had got so to the bottom of like just giving up on everyone. So she was going to date a robot. obviously, that's me. But it changed from that. Sometimes when I have a concept, it's easier to write the truth. And then you move that away. And I think when it comes to Modern Lover Girl, the title, I was thinking about how it feels to be a lover girl, someone that loves, you know, I love books about romance and books about films. And I had all these hopes and dreams for how I thought it was going to be. And I just had some really, really horrible times in relationships. And I was like, oh, is that what it is to be a modern lover girl? Like, maybe it doesn't exist in the way that I thought it

callers of names cannot see us, but we can see them. We are the Hallucination. Our DNA is of earth and sky. Our DNA is of past and future. We are the Hallucination. We are the evolution, the continuation.